0: be. Here's something to consider. Don't use the same picture for your Bumble or your Match dating profile as you do for your LinkedIn profile. Why? Jordan Arnold is the head of client services at the investigative firm K2 Intelligence. He tells us, if you have the same photo on a dating app as you do on your LinkedIn, anybody can do a reverse image search through Google or TinEye.com. I never even heard of that. It means total strangers can find out your real name or your full name, where you work, and even get your phone number and other personal details. So choose pictures for your dating life that you use exclusively on those apps and nowhere else.
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1: It's Mr. 305 checking in for the remix. You know they had that 75 Street Brazil. Well, this here's gonna be called Gaiocho. Que hola, gata. Que hola, omega. And this how we

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0: 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She's going to be performing during that 11-minute halftime show during the World Cup final on Sunday alongside Madonna, BTS, and Jay Biebs. It's Shakira with Wyclef.
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Enjoy the rest of your afternoon. Jay Poole's going to get you through it. Don't forget, too, that today is Tim's camp day. 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So go on, be the hero of your friend, and, you know, do something a little nice while helping to support a great cause. Coming up.

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1: CKSY weather, an orange warning for poor air quality and a yellow warning for heat are in place from Environment Canada.

0: partly cloudy tonight. Chance of showers and thunderstorms this evening. Widespread smoke and a low of 18. Widespread smoke tomorrow with a high of 30. And a mix of sun and cloud Friday with a chance of showers and a high of 31.
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